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0: stupid they seem.
1: They're friendly.
2: That's right, you pasted giant.
0: Ella gustó da sopa.
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